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I'm telling you now, don't mess around with love. 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It'll have you on your back. It'll break into your flat.

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2: My cheek brushes against his, smooth on stubble for a moment, and then it's gone. He walks along the platform as if in a dream. Every fiber in me wants to shout and scream, stop, to run across to him and take him in my arms, to tell him I love you. You silly, silly man, I love you. 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Those little curls on the back of his head bouncing as he steps out of my life.

tree. 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And I said, oh, let it pull you from the depths of the ocean.

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Maybe you'll learn this, or maybe we'll learn this. Try.

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1: Birds flying high, you know how I feel. 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
1: Once I lived, what's saying? 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

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Maybe

0: 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Everybody having a good time? Well, good. 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
1: Haley Reinhart. 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
0: Jeff Goldblum. Holy moly.
2: Holy moly.
0: Play me something sweet, won't you, Jeff?
3: What?
0: Can you play me something sweet?
3: Yeah, a D, a bouncy D.
0: Okay, cool.

0: That's so sweet of you, General.
1: Sweetness is all on your side, Hillary.
0: Well, are you saying for me?
1: Oh, yeah, for you.
0: Just for me?
1: Just for you, just
0: for
1: you.
0: For me.
2: Can you what?
0: For me.
2: For me, you.
0: Just me.
2: Yeah, just you.
0: Only me.
2: Only you.
0: You better promise.
2: I promise.
0: You said?
2: I say.

Hei, dette Steinar Jaknes. Du hører på NFM Jazz. One of these days I'm gonna get things right. I'm gonna start doing my business in the daylight.

high. Then it lightly touched down. Told me of a time you worked with minstrel shows.

man about the boy, and I know it's stupid to be mad about the boy. I'm so ashamed of it, but must admit